Would you cry if you saw me crying? 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Would you tremble

Immer das Beste vom Neuesten. Im NDR 2 Soundcheck neue Musik. All the rich kids are out of town. Me and my boys just getting wasted. Stolen cigarettes, sipping on drinks, facing. We're empty as the cans. We

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1: Yes. Open, come on. 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
2: 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Let's do this.